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1: From the Sky News Centre at 2, lawyers for the death row inmate who survived two lethal injections say her recovery is unprecedented. Murderer Krista Pike has regained consciousness following the botched executions in Tennessee a week ago. Joel Zivit, a leading American anaesthetist, is questioning the method used.
2: What is hard is to kill someone without cruelty in a constitutional way. You know, people will sometimes use the language, they say, well, we're looking for a humane method of execution. And I'll tell you that, you know, the word humane, you know, has no meaning here.
1: A hearing's taking place later as Andrew Mountbatten-Windsor takes legal action against Thames Valley Police over his arrest 8 months ago. The former prince was detained on suspicion of misconduct in public office, which he denies. He's challenging the search warrants issued on properties in Sandringham and in Windsor. Prime Minister Andy Burnham's heading to Germany for talks with Chancellor Friedrich Merz later. Technology, industry, defence and security are all expected to be on the agenda. There's a warning: long delays in handing over patients from ambulances to hospitals are causing their condition to get worse or even die. Unison says car park care remains a huge problem. The union's national ambulance officer, Sharon Bandisher, says the situation is dire.
3: It's not just about having more ambulances. So we need more capacity in hospitals so that ambulances can hand over the patients and get back on the road. So investing in staffing across A&E departments, hospital wards and the ambulance services as well.
1: More than 700 people were arrested and hundreds of suspected stolen mobile phones seized in 1 month by the Met Police. It carried out operations, including the arrest of a 21-year-old suspect who fled on an e-bike and jumped into a pond. And drivers are now able to see fuel prices on Google Maps. Ministers say households could save around £40 a year through greater transparency when it comes to prices. That's the latest. I'm Daryl Jackson.
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1: From the Sky News Centre at 3, lawyers for the death row inmate at the centre of a botched execution say she came close to having her life support switched off on Monday. A day later, convicted murderer Krista Pike regained consciousness and is now speaking. The 50-year-old survived two lethal injections in Tennessee a week ago. Her attorney, Randy Spivey, says she's still very ill.
2: She has pneumonia. She is not able to swallow yet, so she has not eaten. She cannot move either of her arms. Both of her arms and hands are tremendously swollen. We do know that there's a long road ahead.
1: A hearing will take place later as Andrew Mountbatten-Windsor takes legal action against Thames Valley Police. The former prince was detained on suspicion of misconduct in public office earlier this year, which he denies. He's challenging the search warrants issued. Legal commentator Joshua Rosenberg explains what we can expect.
3: The idea is to look at the processes that the decision maker goes through. Were they reasonable? Did they take account of everything they should have taken into account? Did they take account of things that they shouldn't have taken into account? For example, the status of the person in this case. Did they go through the proper processes?
1: The Prime Minister Andy Burnham's in Germany today to meet Chancellor Friedrich Merz. The two leaders are launching a joint security pact to tackle cyber attacks and sabotage. Israel's expected to close the British consulate in East Jerusalem today in retaliation for the UK's ban on trade with Israeli settlements in the West Bank. It's separate to the UK embassy in Tel Aviv, which handles Britain's diplomatic relations with Israel. The company Boots has been sold to the Canadian branch of the mega-rich Western family. The deal's worth more than £6.5 billion. And Southampton boss Tonda Eckert's escaped an immediate ban from football following the spying scandal that saw the club thrown out of last season's championship playoffs. An independent FA commission's handed him a suspended six-week ban and a £28,000 fine. That's the latest. I'm Daryl Jackson.
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1: From the Sky News Centre at 4, a Texas death row inmate's been put to death overnight by lethal injection, despite last-minute legal appeals following a botched execution in Tennessee last week. Jamal Howard, who was convicted of murder in 2000, was executed using the same drug Krista Pike survived two doses of on Wednesday. Lawyers for Pike say her recovery is unprecedented. Joel Zivit, a leading American anaesthetist, is questioning the methods.
2: What is hard is to kill someone without cruelty in a constitutional way. You know, people will sometimes use the language, they say, well, we're looking for a humane method of execution. And I'll tell you that, you know, the word humane, you know, has no meaning here.
1: A hearing's taking place later as Andrew Mountbatten-Windsor takes legal action against Thames Valley Police over his arrest 8 months ago. The former prince was detained on suspicion of misconduct in public office, which he denies. He's challenging the search warrants issued. The Prime Minister, Andy Burnham's heading to Germany later for talks with Chancellor Friedrich Merz. Technology, industry, defence and security are all on the agenda. There's a warning: long delays in handing over patients from ambulances to hospitals are causing their conditions to get worse or even die. Unison says car park care remains a huge problem. The union's national ambulance officer is Sharon Bandesher.
3: It's not just about having more ambulances. So we need more capacity in hospitals so ambulances can hand over the patients and get back on the road. So investing in staffing across A&E departments, hospital wards and the ambulance services as well.
1: More than 700 people were arrested and hundreds of suspected stolen mobile phones seized in 1 month by the Met Police. It carried out operations including the arrest of a 21-year-old suspect who fled on an e-bike and jumped into a pond. And drivers are now able to see live fuel prices on Google Maps. Ministers say households could save around £40 a year through greater transparency. That's the latest. I'm Daryl Jackson.
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1: From the Sky News Centre at 5, lawyers for the death row inmate at the centre of a botched execution say she came close to having her life support switched off on Monday. A day later, convicted murderer Krista Pike regained consciousness. The 50-year-old survived two lethal injections in Tennessee a week ago. Her attorney, Randy Spivey, says she's still very ill.
2: She has pneumonia. She is not able to swallow yet, so she has not eaten. She cannot move either of her arms. Both of her arms and hands are tremendously swollen. We do know that there's a long road ahead.
1: Well, meanwhile, Texas has carried out America's first execution overnight since Tennessee's failed attempt. Convicted murderer Jamal Howard received a lethal injection despite concerns he faced the same risks as in the Krista Pike case. A hearing will take place later as Andrew Mountbatten Windsor takes legal action against Thames Valley Police. The former prince was detained on suspicion of misconduct in public office earlier this year, which he denies. He's challenging the search warrants issued. Legal commentator Joshua Rosenberg explains what we can expect.
3: The idea is to look at the processes that the decision maker goes through. Were they reasonable? Did they take account of everything they should have taken into account? Did they take account of things that they shouldn't have taken into account? For example, the status of the person in this case. Did they go through the proper processes?
1: The Prime Minister, Andy Burnham, is in Germany today to meet Chancellor Friedrich Merz. The two leaders are launching a joint security pact to tackle cyber attacks and sabotage. Israel is expected to close the British consulate in East Jerusalem today in retaliation for the UK's ban on trade with Israeli settlements in the West Bank. It's separate to the UK embassy in Tel Aviv, which handles Britain's diplomatic relations with Israel. And Southampton boss Tonda Erkerts escaped an immediate ban from football following the spying scandal. An independent FA commission's handed him a suspended six-week ban and a £28,000 fine. That's the latest. I'm Daryl Jackson.
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white skin. What's that stubble on your chin? Buried in the rot gut gin. You played and lost, not won. You played a house that can't be beat. Now look, your head's bowed in defeat.

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1: From the Sky News Centre at 6. There's a warning that long delays in handing over patients from ambulances to hospitals are putting patients at risk. Unison says car park care remains a huge problem as patients wait in the back of vehicles and in corridors. The union's National Ambulance Officer Sharon Bandesha says the situation is dire.
2: It's not just about having more ambulances. So we need more capacity in hospitals so that ambulances can hand over the patients and get back on the road. So investing in staffing across A&E departments, hospital wards and the ambulance services as well.
1: The government's been approached for comment. Lawyers for the death row inmate at the centre of a botched execution in Tennessee say she came close to having her life support switched off on Monday. A day later, convicted murderer Krista Pike regained consciousness and is now speaking. Her attorney, Randy Spivey, says she's still very ill.
3: She has pneumonia. She is not able to swallow yet, so she has not eaten. She cannot move either of her arms. Both of her arms and hands are tremendously swollen. We do know that there's a long road ahead.
1: Elsewhere, part of Andrew Mountbatten-Windsor's case against Thames Valley Police will be heard in court later. He's challenging the legality of search warrants, which allowed officers to search properties in Sandringham and Windsor in February. He was arrested on suspicion of misconduct in public office and denies all wrongdoing. More than half of children in the UK who don't wear glasses have never had their eyes tested. Parents are being urged not to wait until their child develops an obvious problem. You'll now be able to view real-time fuel prices on Google Maps. Petrol and diesel costs will be displayed when you look up a nearby forecourt. And Jeremy Clarkson will grow and build his very own car using produce from his diddly squat farm. The presenter will go back to his motoring roots in a new special Prime Video episode. That's the latest. I'm Imani Rana.

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1: Manx Radio News at 7 o'clock, Moramai. I'm Lewis Foster. Young people on the island are being advised to look at their lifestyle habits. It comes after reports in the UK say that between the early 1990s and 2019, overall cancer rates in 25 to 49-year-olds increased by 24%. Malcolm Clegg is from the Isle of Man Anti-Cancer Association. He explains the reason why people under the age of 50 here should be concerned.
2: We tend to have a less healthy diet than in the past. Less fibre, less fruit, more fast foods, more, if you like, processed foods as well. People tend to be have more weight on them than they did in the past, and alcohol rates have gone up a bit.
1: Garth Commissioners is planning to refurbish and regenerate the Lexi Promenade play area and public toilets in a bid to make them more inclusive. However, it says the park is a long-term project, whilst the toilets have more urgent problems, including water leaks and broken tiles. The local authority has consulted school children and nursery groups to find out what they need and would benefit from in the area. Commissioner Melanie Christian says the board is now exploring how the schemes will be funded.
3: It is in the still the very early stages of development at the moment, but we are looking at different funding options available to us, possibly applying for lottery funding and looking at other sources we could tap into potentially. So it is in early stages, but we are really keen that we move forward on this project.
1: And there are no immediate plans for an Isle of Man store. That's from supermarket giant Aldi, after the chain announced 40 more branches to open in the UK next year. In the latest international news, there's a warning that long delays in handing over patients from ambulances to hospitals are putting patients at risk in the UK. Unison says car park care remains a huge problem as patients wait in the back of vehicles and in corridors. The union's national ambulance officer, Sharan Bandesha, says the situation's dire.
4: It's not just about having more ambulances. So we need more capacity in hospitals so that ambulances can hand over the patients and get back on the road. So investing in staffing across A&E departments, hospital wards and the ambulance services as well.
1: A Department of Health and Social Care spokesperson says they're taking urgent action to reduce handover delays. Krista Pike's lawyers say she's regained consciousness and is speaking limitedly after Tennessee's failed execution attempt. The convicted murderer survived two lethal injections. And just 5% of under-fives had an eye test in the UK last year. Experts are urging parents to not wait until their child develops an obvious problem. 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
5: Moramai, thank you very much, Lewis. It's Chris Pearson. It's The Breakfast Show on Manx Radio Gold, and it's Thursday morning, the 8th of October. Welcome along. So look at the latest forecast then. George Shimin at the Met Office saying sunny intervals as well as the risk of a few showers at first today. Then cloud will build through the day with rain moving in mid-afternoon, turning heavy at times this evening. Moderate northwesterly wind backing southwesterly and strengthening, high today 14. Rain at first for Friday, but quickly clearing to leave sunny intervals and isolated showers for the rest of the day. Strong westerly winds through Friday with a high of 15 degrees. And the outlook beyond that for the start of the weekend. Scattered blustery showers and sunny intervals on Saturday. Strong southwesterly winds and a high of 14 degrees. Sunrise due on the island today at 7.33, setting again this evening at 6.39. The next high tide will be at 10.39 this morning, the next low tide at 4.52 this afternoon. No problems at the airport reported so far, it's all moving well. And for Steam Packet, the overnight sailing for Ben McCree arrived into Douglas at 5.35 this morning. Ben due to depart in just under an hour, heading off to Heysham and back with us at 5.30 this evening. That's how things go. I was listening earlier on to a forecast where apparently in the British Isles last night we've seen our first snow of the new season. Snow falling in the Cairngorms last night. Cheery thought for a Thursday morning.
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0: Susie Sue, Budgie and the crew, Susie and the Banshees, Hong Kong Garden. And getting us underway ahead of that, get it on from T-Rex. So morning, welcome along, Moramai. It is Manx Radio Gold for Thursday morning, 12 minutes past 7 right now. Quick word to the wise, should your journey this morning involve driving up Empire Terrace or Palace Road in Douglas behind Castle Mona, be careful because Douglas Borough Council are out, Douglas City Council are out doing some work on the lights there, the festoon lighting and the street lamps. They've got a crane lifter thing there with them and stuff, so the part of the road is closed. They are working their way up the hill, but just if you don't have to go up that road, Palace Road / Empire Terrace in Douglas, I would avoid it if I were you. I did about face and a bit of a reverse this morning, so just beware of that one. If you've got anything else that's going on, do share it with us. Let us know, of course. You can get in contact on email. 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If you care to check it out, check out Manx Radio Gold. If you don't already follow us there, follow us. Keep up to speed. I'm sure when Ben takes over in just over a week from now, he'll be doing a lot more with the Facebook page. So make sure you're signed up to the Manx Radio Gold Facebook page and keep up to speed with all things happening here.
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0: Over the years, Marvin Gaye worked with a whole stack of great female vocalists, Tammy Terrell being one of them, and that, of course, is Marvin Gaye with Kim Weston and It Takes Two on Manx Radio Gold at breakfast time. Bill Haley in the comments ahead of that. Breakfast brought to you by Cafe Villa, which will be opening in just over 40 minutes from now for Thursday morning, the time being 90 minutes past seven.
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Manx Radio Gold, breakfast time, 7:27. Chris Pearson with you through until 10. The breakfast show brought to you by Cafe Villa on Douglas Brom, which will be opening at 8 o'clock this morning as usual, 8 through 3 every day of the week for breakfast, brunch and lunch. Get yourself down there and enjoy it with a great view out across Douglas Bay as well. Ahead of that, by the way, we played Barry Manilow and Copacabana. Weather-wise for today, sunny intervals as well as the risk of a few showers at first. Then the cloud will build through the day ahead of rain arriving mid-afternoon. That rain turning heavy at times this evening with a high expected of 14 degrees. The next high tide 10:39 this morning, next low tide 4:52, and the sunrise this morning, that's happening in around about 6 minutes time at 7:33. Sun setting today at 6:39. No problems at the moment at the airport. All seems to be moving into and out of Ronalds. Well, sort of checking that as I speak to you basically. Yeah, all moving well. And the overnight sailing for the Ben McCree arrived into Douglas at 5:35 this morning, meaning your newspapers will be on time. Roads-wise, this due to finish tomorrow, Onken, temporary lights on Whitebridge Road, 24 hours a day at the Windermere Drive Junction, that's for resurfacing. In Santon, temporary lights on the Old Castle Town Road near the turn for Santon Church, 24 hours a day. Peel, still got that work going on the prom for sewage treatment works. There's an area sort of sectioned off. Foxdale, through until the middle of next month, the Lubes Road is closed for resurfacing work. North of Regby, temporary lights on the Andreas Road, 24 hours a day. There's water main installation going on there. In Laxey, a stretch of old Laxey Hill is closed for the demolition of a building. And finally, in West Baldwin, the West Baldwin Road itself is closed at Inchibrick, 24 hours a day. There's pipe work, installation work going on there next to the reservoir. And that is about how it looks for 7:28 this Thursday morning. Tomorrow, if you're just waking up and joining us, it is Manx Radio Gold at breakfast. Chris Pearson looking after the shop. Ben will be taking over, not next Monday, Monday week. He'll be your new host on the Manx Radio Gold breakfast show brought to you by Cafe Villa, where we now play Howard Jones, Hide and Seek.

Coldplay, In My Place, 7:36 Thursday morning on Manx Radio Gold at breakfast. And we played Howard Jones ahead of that with Hide and Seek. He had a couple of slower songs like that, which was a really brilliant song from the early 80s, very different to some of the other very poppy songs he did, New Song and Pearl in the Shell and all those kind of things, really sort of upbeat. And then he came out with that, which was a totally different direction. We played a song a couple of days ago from Cream because it was Ginger Baker's birthday. It's 60 years ago today, excuse me, that Ginger Baker, the drummer with Cream, collapsed on stage at Sussex University after playing, get this, a 20-minute-long drum solo. 20 minutes of drum solo and promptly collapsed on stage. He was obviously okay afterwards and whatever, but that took some doing. 20 minutes. That is a heck of a workout.

0: Spandau Ballet, chart number one. I don't need this pressure on. I'm not sure we ever did work out who this Ron was that Tony Hadley was addressing in that song. I don't need this pressure, Ron. I don't need this pressure, Ron. Who was Ron?
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It is the 8th of October, just coming up on 10 to 8. Chris Pearson with you through until 10. Today, in the sort of world days, is World Dyslexia Awareness Day. It's also World Sight Day, World Octopus Day, and this is one I had to look up. I had no idea. I read this and I went down a totally different avenue. It is National Fluffer Nutter Day. Any idea what that is? National Fluffer Nutter Day. So a bit of research went on. First of all, what is a fluffer nutter? It turns out it's a sandwich in America containing, obviously, bread, but inside of which you put peanut butter and marshmallow fluff, which is like a paste, basically. It sounds absolutely gopping, to be honest, but there you go. World Fluffer Nutter Day it is today, and apparently Americans celebrate it by doing different things. So you take your basic marshmallow and peanut butter sandwich and you add other things to it, like banana, chocolate, maybe, and bacon. Oh dear. World Fluffer Nutter Day, you're celebrating. Have one on. In fact, you can have mine. It's one of you play. Jim Diamond died this day in 2015. He was the lead vocalist in the early 1980s, 1982 to be precise, with PhD. This is I Won't Let You Down.

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0: is just great. 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
1: Thanks, Radio Gold. Breakfast time. Should you have been standing in the Sun Studios in Memphis 69 years ago today, you would have been greeted by the sight of Jerry Lee Lewis recording that song, Great Balls of Fire, the definitive version, recorded 69 years ago today at Sun Studio in Memphis. And ahead of that, we heard PhD, I Won't Let You Down, featuring Jim Diamond on lead vocals. Jim, who sadly passed away this day in 2015. Heading up towards the news, Lewis has the news at 8 o'clock, all the national and international news. And he'll be here after this from Neil Diamond. This is Sweet Caroline on Max Radio Gold at breakfast. Brought to you by Cafe Villa on the Prom in Douglas, which is set to open in 3 minutes and 30 seconds from now.

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1: Manx Radio News at 8 o'clock. Moramai, I'm Lewis Foster. Don't ignore the symptoms. That's the message from a mother of a man who died of bowel cancer as rates of disease in young people have increased in the UK. Figures by the World Cancer Research Fund show rates of 8.4 per 100,000 adults in 2023 in people under 50, compared to 3.9 cases per 100,000 in 2001. Ruth Cowan says young people need to be aware the disease can affect them.
2: I think it was always, and perhaps still is, seen as an old person's disease, but it isn't. And when we started the public health campaign over here, there was a girl in her 20s. So, you know, I think it's probably always been a thing, but not been in people's mindset. So it is getting through to the young ones.
1: Garth Commissioners is planning to refurbish and regenerate the Laxey Promenade play area and public toilets in a bid to make them more inclusive. However, it says the park is a long-term project, whilst the toilets have more urgent problems, including water leaks and broken tiles. The local authority has consulted schoolchildren and nursery groups to find out what they need and would benefit from in the area. Commissioner Melanie Christian says the board is now exploring how the schemes will be funded.
3: It is in the still the very early stages of development at the moment, but we are looking at different funding options available to us, possibly applying for lottery funding and looking at other sources we could tap into potentially. So it is in early stages, but we are really keen that we move forward on this project.
1: A considerable haul of power tools and equipment has been stolen from a building site in the centre of Douglas. Police are appealing for information about the theft, which took place between Friday the 18th of September and the early hours of Sunday the 20th of September. Simon Richardson reports.
4: Extensive inquiries are continuing and police would like to hear from anyone who has been offered the stolen items for sale. They include a range of DeWalt power tools, a flex volt, 18 volt to 54 volt battery, a Black Cube ladies e-bike and a Dell Latitude 3500 laptop. Anyone with information can contact police on 631212 or the anonymous Crime Stoppers line on 0800 555 111.
1: The Maloo Burial Authority is applying for planning permission to expand the cemetery bordering Church Bends. It says the present burial ground is full and the proposed extension would last for at least 10 to 15 years. Plans show that there would be four burial areas separated by marked asphalt paths, and in the centre would be a tree or fountain. A storage shed would also be installed, and the current parking spaces would remain with no additional room provided. And a new workshop is hoping to use the sounds from a traditional Manx working life to inspire young people to learn more about the island's culture. It's been organised by Skelin Vannin and is aimed at those aged between 12 and 30. Inspiration will be taken from the songs and sounds of the people who work the land, sea and homes of the Isle of Man to create a new piece of music. It's taking place tonight, and Leandra Lawler is organising it.
5: We're going to look at older songs, the traditional working songs, and then use working implements and everyday objects as the percussion. So we're going to experiment with rhythm and voice and create some new material inspired by our Manx heritage, obviously. So yeah, they're learning as they go along and creating this wonderful medley with David Kilgallen.
1: We'll turn now to the latest international news, and the boss of one of the UK's biggest utility companies has issued a warning over gas reserves, saying current levels are unsustainable. Experts say the UK is increasingly dependent on imports, and the conflict in the Middle East has pushed prices up. Centrica's chief executive, Chris O'Shea, says it's a national emergency.
6: I mean, I keep saying it, that this energy security is national security, but you don't gamble with national security. We should not gamble with energy security, and that's precisely what we're doing just now. And it's not right. It's not right for the people of the UK. It's pushing bills higher.
1: The UK Prime Minister has said he'll be pragmatic about granting new oil and gas licences in the North Sea. There's a warning that so-called car park care is putting ill patients at risk because of handover delays between ambulances and wards. Three in five ambulance workers said they'd experienced sick patients getting worse while waiting to be admitted. A judge in the US state of Tennessee has ordered officials to preserve evidence from a death row inmate's botched execution. Krista Pike, who survived two lethal injections, is now awake and speaking in hospital. And there are calls for parents not to wait until their child develops an eye condition to get a professional test. The College of Optometrists says only 5% of under fives had one last year. Manx Radio News at 8:05, our next at 9:00. 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
7: Morning, welcome along. Moramai, it is Manx Radio Gold at breakfast time. Brought to you with Cafe Villa, which is now up and running through until 3 this afternoon on Douglas Brom. Sunny intervals and a few showers at first today, then cloud building through the day ahead of rain arriving mid-afternoon. That rain turning heavy at times this evening. Moderate northwesterly winds backing southwesterly and strengthening. We're looking at a high today of 40. Rain at first tomorrow, but that will quickly clear to leave sunny intervals and isolated showers for the rest of Thursday. Strong westerly winds and a high tomorrow of 15, slightly up on today. Beyond that, scattered blustery showers and sunny intervals on Saturday. Strong westerly winds and the best temperature of 14 degrees. I think I just said Thursday when I meant Friday. You catch my drift. Sun rose this morning at 7:33. It sets again at 6:39 this evening. The next high tide will be at 10:39 this morning and the next low tide due at 4:52 this afternoon. As far as the airport is concerned, no delays reported into or out of Ronaldsway. Everything is moving on time. The overnight sailing for the Ben McCree arrived at 5:35 this morning. Papers were out and about. And the Ben McCree has just set sail again. Around about 10 minutes ago on its way to Heysham. Ben McCree due back with us in Douglas at 5:30 this evening. Quick reminder, the Chief Minister debate is happening tonight. You can catch it on Manx Radio on FM. You can also watch it on YouTube and streaming, a bit like we did with the election. The two candidates for the Chief Minister role being grilled, asked questions, talking about what their policies would be and their idea, their focus, rather, if they should get the role. That's all happening from 6 o'clock this evening on Manx Radio AM and FM, on DAB, online and via YouTube. You can watch the debate live as it happens from 6 this evening.
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Chris Pearson with you through until 10 on the breakfast show brought to you by Villa Cafe. Simply Red and a new flame ahead of that weather, girls. It's Raining Men from 1984. We've got a chance to win some special blend Manx Radio Gold coffee, real coffee, thanks to our friends at manxteaandcoffee.com. I'll tell you more about that in just a while. 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You can do it via the Manx Radio Gold Facebook page. 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I suspect when Ben kicks into action on the breakfast show Monday week, he'll be doing a lot more with the Facebook page, so keep an eye on that. 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We'll get you straight through to the studio. If you want to mention one morning, feel free. Let us know where you're tuned in, how you're tuned in. Are you listening on smart speaker, on 1368? However you're doing it, let us know. It would be great to hear from you. I had a message yesterday all the way from Strasbourg in France. Roberta's got in contact, tuned in to 1368, and I did pass on your details to our engineers, who will send you your required QSL card. These are the things, basically, if people pick you up a long way away on medium wave, they get in contact and say, I heard you. And they prove it. They sort of do a little quote or a recording. So Roberta's from Lithuania, but listening in Strasbourg in France. Thank you very much for taking the time to get in contact. The email address, if you'd like to get in touch, is gold@manxradio.com. On the birthday front for the 8th of October, it is the birthday today of CJ Ramone, the bassist with the Ramones, who's 61. It would have also today, had he not died a few years ago, been the birthday of Johnny Ramone, who would have been 78 years old today.

0: Thanks, Radio Gold. At breakfast, the Ramones, Baby, I Love You. Today, the birthday of CJ Ramone, the bassist, who's 61. It would have been Johnny Ramone's 78th birthday today. And we play Gallagher and Lyle. There, Gallagher and Lyle, I Want to Stay With You. Love the saxophone in that track. Years ago, I heard an Australian radio station and the DJ announced them as being Gallagher and Lyle. I really like the Gallagher and Lyle. Like, Gallagher, when you say it with an Aussie accent, does sound like some kind of animal. I was running across the field there, mate. I got attacked by the Gallaghers. I've got caught by the Gallaghers, mate. How bad was it? You ripped me loyals right off.
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Joker Joe has left you and gone away. Simon and Garfunkel, Mrs. Robinson. When they were together, it was pure genius. But as so often happens with those things, it was also fairly explosive. And it was never going to last forever, obviously. Back together, split up, back together, split up. Robert Palmer ahead of that with Addicted to Love. To check out the weather now. As far as the Met Office at Ronald's Way is concerned, Stuart Davison telling us sunny intervals with a few showers at first today, then cloud building through the day ahead of rain arriving by mid-afternoon, turning heavy at times this evening. 14 degrees your high. Sun rose this morning at 7:33, setting again at 6:39. Your next high tide is at 10:39 this morning. And your next low tide will be at 4:52 this afternoon. As far as the roads are concerned, Onken, temporary lights on Whitebridge Road, 24 hours a day at the Windermere Drive Junction. That's for resurfacing. In Santon, temporary lights on the Old Castle Town Road near the turn for Santon Church. Peel, still that section of the prom, closed for the sewage treatment works, which is going on Crown Street. Closure is between Crown Street and Queen Street. Foxdale, the Louvre Road is closed for resurfacing work. North of Regaby on the Andreas Road, 24 hours a day, temporary traffic lights for water main installation. Laxey, there's a building being demolished, which means a stretch of old Laxey Hill is closed. And finally, in West Baldwin, the West Baldwin Road itself, closed between Inchibrek, closed at Inchibrek, 24 hours a day for pipe installation work. No delays at Ronald's Way, and it's looking good for the steam packets. No delays at all for the steam packet. That piece of music in the background is from Kool & the Gang. It's called Summer Madness. You might recognise it because it was sampled eventually by DJ Jazzy Jeff and the Fresh Prince. And they released it as the new definition of Summer Madness. That one, yeah. The reason I'm playing that is because today is the birthday of Robert Kool Bell, the main man behind Kool & the Gang. Robert Kool Bell is 76 years old today.

0: In November 1967, Bob Dylan wrote and recorded a song called All Along the Watchtower. Jimi Hendrix was given a reel-to-reel tape containing the Dylan recordings. Heard that track and thought, I could do something with that, which he subsequently did. Interestingly, the bass player, Noel Redding, who was obviously Jimi Hendrix's band, didn't like the song at all. He preferred the Bob Dylan version and refused to play on it. So Hendrix did the bass parts himself. He got fixated on getting the guitar sound right. It took months to do it, but the result is still outstanding and sounds as good today as it did when it was released all those years ago. Manx Radio Gold at breakfast, Jimi Hendrix Experience and All Along the Watchtower. Cool and the Gang, get down on it ahead of that. It is the birthday today of Robert Cool Bell, the leader of Cool and the Gang. He's 76 years old today.
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Bruce Springsteen and I'm on Fire. And that we played Bronski Beat, Jimmy Somerville and Bronski Beat, of course, with Small Town Boy. Thanks, Radio Gold at Breakfast, brought to you by Cafe Villa on Douglas Prom. Open 7 days a week from 8 until 3. Good for breakfast, brunch, lunch, and the ice creams are pretty good as well. They've got vegetarian and vegan options available, and there is disabled parking available directly opposite as well. So get yourself along and enjoy Cafe Villa with a fabulous view across Douglas Bay as the sun shines across Douglas Prom, as I can see from the studio window here at the moment. Tonight, 6 o'clock, Manx Radio, the Chief Minister debate will be happening. We've got both the people who put themselves forward, Chris and Kiri, who put themselves forward to be Chief Minister when that's decided next Tuesday. You can hear or watch the debate on Manx Radio AM, FM, DAB, and of course online. And if you want to, on YouTube, via our YouTube and Facebook pages, you can watch the debate live. The video will be streaming live. That's all happening from 6 o'clock this evening. The Chief Minister debate with both candidates outlining their visions for the future, their thoughts, their opinions, and how to keep things and get things back on track for the Isle of Man. Kiri and Chris in the Chief Minister debate live on Manx Radio AM, FM, DAB, and via YouTube and Facebook on video stream live tonight from 6 o'clock.

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A hustle here and a hustle there. New York City is the place where they said, hey babe, take a walk on the wild side.

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They said, hey, sugar, take a walk on the wild side. 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
1: Manx Radio News at 9 o'clock, Moramai. I'm Lewis Foster. Young people on the island are being advised to look at their lifestyle habits. It comes after reports in the UK say that between the early 1990s and 2019, overall cancer rates in 25 to 49-year-olds increased by 24%. Malcolm Clegg is from the Isle of Man Anti-Cancer Association. He explains the reason why people under the age of 50 here should be concerned.
2: We tend to have a less healthy diet than in the past. Less fibre, less fruit, more fast foods, more, if you like, processed foods as well. People tend to be have more weight on them than they did in the past, and alcohol rates have gone up a bit.
1: Despite supermarket giant Aldi announcing plans to open 40 new branches next year, the island isn't on its list just yet. In a statement to Manx Radio, an Aldi spokesperson says, "We continually review our store opening strategy and future expansion plans, although we have no immediate plans to open stores on the Isle of Man at this time." And there's an appeal from police after a considerable haul of power tools and equipment was stolen from a building site in the centre of Douglas. The theft took place between Friday the 18th of September and the early hours of Sunday the 20th of September. Simon Richardson reports.
3: Extensive inquiries are continuing and police would like to hear from anyone who's been offered the stolen items for sale. They include a range of DeWalt power tools, a flex volt, 18 volt to 54 volt battery, a Black Cube ladies e-bike and a Dell Latitude 3500 laptop. Anyone with information can contact police on 631212 or the anonymous Crime Stoppers line on 0800 555 111.
1: The latest international news, a serving Royal Navy officer has been charged with National Security Act offences. 24-year-old Teddy Young was arrested at his home in Bedfordshire on Tuesday after an investigation by counter-terror police. The British consulate in Jerusalem is changing its name to become UK Mission Jerusalem. UK Foreign Secretary Ed Miliband has said the building itself won't be closing, but some diplomatic staff are being withdrawn. It's after Israel ordered its closure in retaliation for UK sanctions on goods from illegal West Bank settlements. And in football, Southampton's owner says it's time to look forward to a great future for the club. Tonda Eckert's been allowed to stay on as manager after being handed a suspended 6-week ban over the Spygate scandal. Manx Radio News approaching 3 minutes past nine, our next at 10 o'clock. In the meantime, stay up to date by following Manx Radio on social media or by heading over to manxradio.com.
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4: All right, my morning. Welcome along. 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Chris Pearson with you through until 10 on The Breakfast Show, brought to you by Villa, a Cafe Villa. Weather-wise, sunny intervals with a few showers at first today, then cloud building as we move through Thursday ahead of the rain arriving mid-afternoon. That will turn heavy at times this evening. Moderate northwesterly winds backing southwesterly and strengthening as we move on. Highs today of 14 degrees. Rain at first for Friday, but that will quickly clear to leave sunny intervals and isolated showers for the rest of the day. Looking at a high slightly up on today at 15 degrees. Scattered blustery showers and sunny intervals on Saturday. Strong southwesterly winds and the best temperature at 14 degrees. Next high tide today will be at 10:39 this morning. The next low tide happens at 4:52 this afternoon. And the sunset today happens at 6:39. I don't want to frighten you or anything. But according to the Met Office, the British Isles saw its first snowfall of the season yesterday. It was over the Cairngorms, relax. It wasn't like it was in Peel or anything. But yeah, first snow of 2026 autumn season fell in the Cairngorms yesterday. A cheerful thought for a Thursday, I think. I'd share that with you. You're welcome.
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Halo James and Could Have Told You So, and ahead of that we heard the Style Council Speak Like a Child. Welcome along, it is Manx Radio Gold at breakfast for Thursday the 8th of October, brought to you by Cafe Villa, open 7 days a week, 8 till 3 for breakfast, brunch and lunch, coffees, teas, cakes and snacks, and of course those fabulous ice creams as well. It's wheelchair accessible and you've got beautiful views across Douglas Bay where the sun is shining as we speak. Just to bring you up to speed with a couple of other bits of travel information that I didn't get the chance to do just after 8 o'clock when Lewis finished the news. A couple of short flight delays at Ronald's Way. The Liverpool Logan Air flight 682 due at 9, now coming in the next few minutes at 9.15. And a short delay on London Gatwick EasyJet 839 due at 9.35, now coming in at 9.47. Other than that, it's all looking good. We have, however, being told that there's been a two-car RTC on the Mountain Road by the Benipot Road. Police are on the scene. It is moving very, very slowly. Do yourself a favour and take the alternative route if you can. That's a two-car RTC on the Mountain Road, right by the Benipot Road. As soon as we get any update on that, we'll let you know. Birthday-wise today, we've already mentioned a few of the birthday crew, including Robert Cool Bell of Cool and the Gang, Johnny and CJ Ramone, both sharing birthdays. Another of the birthdays today is this guy, the lead singer on a number of Hot Chocolate records when Errol Brown didn't sing lead vocals. It was a fella by the name of Tony Wilson who provided lead vocals on songs like You Sexy Thing and this as well. Tony Wilson, 79 years old, he would have been today. Sadly, no longer with us, but a musical legacy in songs like this. Brother Louie.

0: what's all this about?
1: I love a man.
0: Oh, yeah?

0: That's the Fine Young Cannibals. She Drives Me Crazy. Played Hot Chocolate ahead of that with Brother Louie, featuring the vocals of the late Tony Wilson, who would have been 79 today. He provided vocals on a number of the Hot Chocolate songs. It was usually Errol Brown that was the lead vocalist. Tony Wilson did a number of them, including that track, Brother Louie, and You Sexy Thang, as featured, of course, in the Full Monty theme. Film, rather, in the post office. That brilliant scene there. It is Manx Radio Gold, brought to you by Cafe Villa. Chris Pearson with you through until 10. We'll update the travel situation in a while, but just a quick reminder, we've heard about a two-car RTC on the Mountain Road by the Pennypot Road. Police are on scene. Avoid the area if you can. Do yourself a favour. Apparently traffic is moving there, but it is very, very slow on that section of the Mountain Road. Tonight, 6 o'clock, Manx Radio, AM, FM, online, DAB, and on our Facebook and YouTube channels, you can watch as well as the Chief Minister debate goes. It will be Kiri and Chris discussing their plans, hopes and ambitions should they get the role of Chief Minister when the vote takes place next Tuesday. You can hear and see what they both have to say. It's live tonight from 6 o'clock through until 7:30. 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

Elvis Costello, in the mid-1970s, was working as a computer programmer by day, but he wanted to be a musician, and he was writing music at home. That was one of the songs he wrote whilst he was being computer programmer by day and musician by night. I Don't Want to Go to Chelsea by Elvis Costello. Rather cool it is as well. James Morrison and You Give Me Something just ahead of that. Weather-wise for today, sunny intervals, a few showers at first, then cloud building through the day ahead of rain arriving mid-afternoon, which will turn heavy at times this evening. Moderate northwesterly winds back southwesterly and strengthening. Going to look at a high today of 14 degrees. The sun will set tonight at 6:39. Your next high tide at 10:39 this morning, and the next low tide at 4:52 this afternoon. Reminder of that two-car RTC, which has taken place on the Mountain Road by the Benipot Road. The police are on the scene there. We'll give you an update on that once we get one. As far as the rest of the roads are concerned, this is it for the roadworks that we know about, the things that are ongoing. In Onchan, this, though, due to finish tomorrow afternoon. In Onchan, temporary lights at Whitebridge Road, 24 hours a day at the Windermere Drive Junction. In Santon, temporary lights at the Old Castle Town Road near the turn for Santon Church. In Peel, still that section of the Prom closed. It's sort of cordoned off basically for the sewage works. Foxdale, the Loops Road is closed for resurfacing work. North of Regaby, temporary lights on the Andreas Road, 24 hours a day. In Laxey, building being pulled down and a stretch of old Laxey Hill is closed. And obviously there are alternatives in and out of the village, but not that road. West Baldwin, the West Baldwin Road is closed at Inchebreck, 24 hours a day. That's pipe work going on, installation at the reservoir. Other than that, it's looking good for Steam Packet. Just one flight delay to mention into Ronald's Way. That's the, as it flicks off my screen again, the London Gatwick EasyJet 839, due to land now. 9:35 is delayed by a few minutes. It's coming in at 9:47 this morning from Gatwick. Other than that, it's looking good.

0: Manfred Mann and Davies on the Road Again, and Marvin Gaye ahead of that. Let's get it on. Manfred Mann, South African band originally, of course, hits back in the 1960s. You'll hear on Carnaby Street on a Saturday morning from 8 o'clock with Chris Williams. Through the 70s with tracks like that. The 80s, and indeed still going. They've just put out a kind of greatest hits album, but it's got two brand new songs on it as well, or songs that they've been doing for a long time live. I think there's a Melissa Etherian song on there, and I'm trying to remember what the other song is. Anyway, basically some new material. They're still going. Manfred Mann on Manx Radio Gold, where we'll be playing the Walker Brothers next.
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Eternal Flame, it's the Bangles. And ahead of that, the Walker Brothers, Make It Easy On Yourself, here, UK number one from autumn 1965. Song that was actually originally offered to Dionne Warwick, who turned it down. The record company went, nah,

Sunny intervals through Thursday, a few showers at first. That cloud will build. More rain arriving this afternoon, turning heavy at times this evening, a high of 14. Don't forget, live from 6 o'clock tonight, it's the Chief Minister debate on Manx Radio AM, FM, DAB, and the video via the Facebook page and YouTube. I'll catch you for Drive 5 from 5. A couple of tunes to play us out. Louis Armstrong follows the Beatles. Have yourself a fabulous Thursday.

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1: Manx Radio News at 10 o'clock. Moramai. I'm Lewis Foster. Tim Auld will host a hustings event with the two candidates to become the island's next chief minister today. Arbury Castletown MLU MHK Kerry Jenkins and Douglas Central MHK Chris Thomas will face questions from other members of the House of Keys, taking place in the Legislative Council from 1 o'clock. The public and media are not permitted to attend. However, it will be live streamed and published on the Tim Auld YouTube channel. Separately, you can also hear from both candidates on Manx Radio's Chief Minister debate tonight from 6 o'clock. In front of a sold-out audience, the candidates will face questions on the major issues facing the island, set out their priorities and make the case for why they should lead the next administration. That will be available on Manx Radio's FM frequency, YouTube, social media and your smart TV. Don't ignore the symptoms. That's the message from a mother of a man who died of bowel cancer as rates of disease in young people have increased in the UK. Figures for the under-50s by the World Cancer Research Fund show case rates of 8.4 per 100,000 adults in 2023 compared to 3.9 cases per 100,000 in 2001. Ruth Cowan says young people need to be aware the disease can affect them.
2: I think it was always and perhaps still is seen as an old person's disease, but it isn't. And when we started the public health campaign over here, there was a girl in her 20s. So, you know, I think it's probably always been a thing, but not been in people's mindset. So it is getting through to the young ones.
1: And Garth Commissioners is planning to refurbish and regenerate the Laxey Promenade play area and public toilets in a bid to make them more inclusive. However, it says the park is a long-term project, whilst the toilets have more urgent problems, including water leaks and broken tiles. The local authority has consulted school children and nursery groups to find out what they need and would benefit from in the area. The board is now exploring how the schemes will be funded. The latest international news this morning, and the UK Foreign Secretary says the British consulate in East Jerusalem isn't closing, but will now be known as the UK Mission and will run on a skeleton staff. Israeli officials ordered the closure of the base after the UK imposed sanctions on illegal settlements in the West Bank. A 24-year-old serving Royal Navy officer has been arrested as part of an investigation by specialist counter-terror officers in London. Teddy Young has been charged with National Security Act offences. An armed forces spokesperson confirmed it's not in relation to the incident at RAF Fairford. And Cardiff's Principality Stadium will stay open until the early hours of Saturday the 12th of December. It's because Tyson Fury and Anthony Joshua's long-awaited heavyweight boxing clash won't get underway until 1 a.m. Manx Radio News at 3 minutes past 10, our next at 11. In the meantime, stay up to date by following Manx Radio on social media or going to manxradio.com.

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1: Manx Radio News at 11 o'clock. Moramai, I'm Darren Timpson. The two MHKs hoping to be the island's next chief minister will go head-to-head for the first time today. Tynwald will host a hustings event where Aubrey Castletown at Malu MHK Kiri Jenkins and Douglas Central MHK Chris Thomas will face questions from other members of the House of Keys. Taking place in the Legislative Council from 1pm, the public and media are not permitted to attend. However, it will be live-streamed and published on the Tynwald YouTube channel. Meanwhile, you can also hear from both candidates on Manx Radio's Chief Minister debate tonight from 6pm. In front of a sold-out audience, the candidates will face questions on the major issues facing the island, set out their priorities, and make the case for why they should lead the next administration. Elsewhere, a considerable haul of power tools and equipment have been stolen from a building site in the centre of Douglas. Police are appealing for any information about the theft, which took place between Friday the 18th of September and the early hours of Sunday the 20th of September. Simon Richardson has more.
2: Extensive inquiries are continuing and police would like to hear from anyone who has been offered the stolen items for sale. They include a range of DeWalt power tools, a flex volt, 18 volt to 54 volt battery, a Black Cube ladies e-bike and a Dell Latitude 3500 laptop. Anyone with information can contact police on 631212 or the anonymous Crime Stoppers line on 0800 555 111.
1: A new workshop is hoping to use the sounds from a traditional Manx working life to inspire young people to learn more about the island's culture. It's been organised by Ski Lynn Vannon and is aimed at those aged between 12 to 30. Inspiration will be taken from the songs and sounds of the people who work the land, sea and homes of the Isle of Man to create a new piece of music. It's taking place tonight and Leandra Lawler is organising it.
3: We're going to look at older songs, the traditional working songs, and then use working implements and everything. The objects as the percussion. So we're going to experiment with rhythm and voice and create some new material inspired by our Manx heritage, obviously. So yeah, they're learning as they go along and creating this wonderful medley with David Kilgallen.
1: In international news now, the Israeli government insisting the UK consulate in East Jerusalem has ceased to function. They ordered its closure in retaliation for the UK government's sanctions on illegal settlements in the West Bank. And an ancient witch elm in County Down, known by locals as the Bendy Tree, is the UK's Tree of the Year. The iconic twisted branches have been a feature of Newcastle's seaside promenade for more than 150 years. Manx Radio News at 3 minutes past 11, our next at 12 o'clock. 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
1: Manx Radio News at 12 o'clock. Fastamai, I'm Darren Simpson. A section of the mountain road is closed today for inspections following a road traffic collision. The Department of Infrastructure has confirmed the incident took place near Brandywell earlier this morning. It says the route from the bungalow to the Cregner Bar will stay restricted for carriageway inspections. The DOI expects the road to be closed until 1 p.m. Elsewhere, the two candidates for the Isle of Man's next Chief Minister have just under an hour to prepare for their first hustings event, taking place in the Legislative Council from 1 p.m. RB Castletown and Malou MHK Kerry Jenkins and Douglas Central MHK Chris Thomas will face questions from other members of the House of Keys. It'll be live-streamed and published on the Tynwald YouTube channel. Separately, you can also hear from both candidates on Manx Radio's Chief Minister debate tonight from 6 p.m. on Manx Radio's FM frequency, social media and your smart TV. Through YouTube. Young people on the island are being advised to look at their lifestyle habits. It comes after reports in the UK that say between the early 1990s and 2019, overall cancer rates in 25 to 49 year olds increased by 24%. Malcolm Clegg is from the Isle of Man Anti-Cancer Association. He explains the reason why people under the age of 50 here should be concerned.
2: We tend to have a less healthy diet than in the past, less fibre, less fruit, more fast foods, more, if you like, processed foods as well. People tend to have more weight on them than they did in the past, and alcohol rates have gone up a bit.
1: And Garth Commissioners is planning to refurbish and regenerate the Laxey Promenade play area and public toilets in a bid to make them more inclusive. However, it says the park is a long-term project, whilst the toilets have more urgent problems, including water leaks and broken tiles. The local authority has consulted school children and nursery groups to find out what they need and would benefit from in the area. Commissioner Melanie Christian says the board is now exploring how the schemes will be funded.
3: It is in still the very early stages of development at the moment, but we are looking at different funding options available to us, possibly applying for lottery funding and looking at other sources we could tap into potentially. So it is in early stages, but we are really keen that we move forward on this project.
1: In international news now, the UK Foreign Secretary has insisted there'll still be a UK diplomatic presence in East Jerusalem after Israel ordered the closure of the British consulate. Ed Miliband's confirmed the outpost for a Palestinian state would operate with a skeleton staff and be known as the UK mission. And ASOS says someone tricked an employee into handing over the login details which allowed them to carry out a cyber attack. The firm says neither payment card details nor passwords were affected. Manx Radio News at 3 minutes past 12, our next at 1 o'clock. In the meantime, keep up to date by following Manx Radio on social media or go to manxradio.com.

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1: Manx Radio News at 1 o'clock. First of May, I'm Darren Simpson. MHKs are set to hear from the two candidates looking to be the island's next chief minister in a hustings event at Tynwald Now. Aubrey Castletown Amalu MHK Kerry Jenkins and Douglas Central MHK Chris Thomas are set to face questions from other members of the House of Keys. The event is being live-streamed and published on the Tynwald YouTube channel. It's not the only hustings of the day, though, as you can also hear from both candidates on Manx Radio's Chief Minister debate tonight from 6pm on Manx Radio's FM frequency, YouTube, social media and your smart TV. Elsewhere, don't ignore the symptoms. That's the message from a mother of a man who died of bowel cancer as rates of diseases in young people have increased in the UK. Figures for the under 50s by the World Cancer Research Fund showcase rates of 8.4 per 100,000 adults in 2023 compared to 3.9 cases per 100,000 in 2001. Ruth Cowan says young people need to be aware that the disease can affect them.
2: I think it was always and perhaps still is seen as an old person's disease, but it isn't. And when we started the public health campaign over here, there was a girl in her 20s. So, you know, I think it's probably always been a thing, but not been in people's mindset. So it is getting through to the young ones.
1: A new workshop is hoping to use the sounds from a traditional Manx working life to inspire young people to learn more about the island's culture. It's been organised by Skeelan Vannon and is aimed at those aged between 12 to 30. Inspiration will be taken from the songs and sounds of the people who work the land, sea and homes of the Isle of Man to create a new piece of music. It's taking place tonight and Leandra Lawler is organising it.
3: We're going to look at older songs, the traditional working songs, and then use working implements and everyday objects as the percussion. So we're going to experiment with rhythm and voice and create some new material inspired by our Manx heritage, obviously. So yeah, they're learning as they go along and creating this wonderful medley with David Kilgallen.
1: We've had an update from the Department of Infrastructure. The current closure on the southern section of the Mountain Road has been extended until 3pm today. It was due to reopen at 1pm. The closure is in place while carriageway inspections are carried out following a road traffic collision near Brandywell earlier. Elsewhere, a considerable haul of power tools and equipment has been stolen from a building site in the centre of Douglas. Police are appealing for any information about the theft, which took place between Friday the 18th of September and the early hours of Sunday the 20th of September. Simon Richardson has more.
4: Extensive inquiries are continuing and police would like to hear from anyone who has been offered the stolen items for sale. They include a range of DeWalt power tools, a flex volt 18 volt to 54 volt battery, a Black Cube ladies e-bike and a Dell Latitude 3500 laptop. Anyone with information can contact police on 631212 or the anonymous Crime Stoppers line on 0800 555 111.
1: And a pizza restaurant in Douglas has announced it's closed its doors for good. Pizza Napoli on Prospect Terrace had been open since 2019, having previously been established in Ramsey. No further information regarding the reason for closure has been given. In international news now, Andy Burnham's touched on Britain's relationship with Europe while on a visit to Germany.
5: I am very committed to securing deeper cooperation as a result of this summit and seeing if we can bring the UK closer to Europe, particularly in the interests of economic growth and also collaboration on irregular migration.
1: The UK Prime Minister says talks in Berlin today with Chancellor Friedrich Merz while focusing on security, tech and the economy. They'll announce a partnership designed to counter sabotage and cyber attack threats, included by Russia. The sign's been taken down from the British consulate in Jerusalem after Israel ordered it to be downgraded to a UK mission. 20 diplomats have been told to leave in retaliation for Britain's ban on goods from illegal West Bank settlements, although the UK Foreign Secretary says the building will stay open. A judge has refused to let 1.6 million people appeal against a ruling in favour of major car makers over diesel emissions. They can still ask the Court of Appeal to hear their case. And ASOS says a hacker tricked their way into an employee's account, giving them access to customers' personal information. Names and contact details were exposed. Manx Radio News at 5 minutes past one, our next at 2 o'clock. In the meantime, keep up to date by following Manx Radio on social media or go to manxradio.com.
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1: Manx Radio News at 2 o'clock. Fastamai, I'm Darren Simpson. MHKs are fielding questions to the candidates looking to be the next chief minister. Tynwald is hosting a hustings event with Aubrey Costan Amalu MHK Kerry Jenkins and Douglas Central MHK Chris Thomas as they face questions from other members of the House of Keys. It's taking place in the Legislative Council and being live streamed and published on the Tynwald YouTube channel. Separately, you can also hear from both candidates on Manx Radio's Chief Minister debate tonight from 6 p.m. on Manx Radio's FM frequency, YouTube, social media, and your smart TV. Elsewhere, an event later this month will focus on the readiness of Isle of Man businesses to comply with new, tougher compliance measures being introduced by Companies House in the UK. It's part of the ongoing fight against crime and tightening of sanctions against rogue states. Key speaker at the event on the 20th of October at the Claremont Hotel will be Liz Kinsey, Managing Director of CRO Corporate Services, one of the UK's leading corporate service providers. Simon Richardson reports.
2: Liz Kinsey says the aim is to help Manx businesses understand the impact of the new rules and regulatory changes. Companies failing to comply face heavy fines, but the reputational damage would be considerably higher. She will use the event to advise companies what they should be doing to ensure compliance and mitigate risks efficiently. The event will be hosted by Julia Cowan, Chief Revenue Officer at Tiller Technologies.
1: And in sports, Isle of Man archer Leslie Slight has been selected to represent England at next year's World Bow Hunter Championships. Slight, who's a member of Bowdoin Van and Field Archery and Isle of Man Archery Club, will be part of the national squad, which will head to the event in Germany from the 10th to the 16th of October in 2027. The island competitor will take part in the traditional recurve class and will be one of nine overall to be part of the England setup. This call comes just under a month after Slight won the Lady Traditional Recurve Trophy and broke two records at the English Field Archery Association National Championships. In international news now, a serving member of the Royal Navy's appeared in court charged with spying. 24-year-old Teddy Young from Clapham in Bedfordshire is accused of planning to leak classified information to Russia. Sky's correspondent Graham Stothard's at Westminster Magistrates. He's been reading statements from the head of the counter-terrorism police in London.
3: We have worked extremely closely with relevant operational colleagues within the Ministry of Defence as our investigation has progressed to ensure appropriate measures could be taken to mitigate any potential risks linked to this matter.
1: And Tesco started its rollout of an AI assistant which uses club card purchases to help customers plan meals. The supermarket says it'll let people list what they want to use up in their cupboards at home. Manx Radio News at 3 minutes past two, our next at 3 o'clock. In the meantime, keep up to date by following Manx Radio on social media or go to manxradio.com.

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1: Manx Radio News at 3 o'clock. Fastamai, I'm Darren Timpson. The two MHKs wanting to be the island's next chief minister have been taking questions from their House of Keys colleagues today. Aubrey Costana Malusekere Jenkins and Chris Thomas of Douglas Central are vying to replace Alfred Cannon when the Keys sit next Tuesday. They took questions on a range of topics, including affordable housing, healthcare reform, child poverty, as well as connectivity and economic growth, among others.
2: My approach is very simple. First, we stabilise. We make sure our public finances, our essential services, and our economy has a firm foundation.
3: I work with others to probe, work things out, and then get things done. Honourable members, the island voted for change. Now we need to turn it into action. I can lead that from day one.
1: You can hear more from that in Home Run this evening, and you can listen to Manx Radio's Chief Minister debate live from 6pm tonight, or watch on manxradio.com, Facebook, YouTube, or your smart TV from 6pm. Elsewhere, young people on the island are being advised to look at their lifestyle habits. It comes after reports in the UK say that between the early 1990s and 2019, overall cancer rates in 25 to 49-year-olds increased by 24%. Malcolm Clegg is from the Isle of Man Anti-Cancer Association. He explains the reason why people under the age of 50 here should be concerned.
4: We tend to have a less healthy diet than in the past, less fibre, less fruit, more fast foods, more, if you like, processed foods as well. People tend to have more weight on them than they did in the past, and alcohol rates have gone up a bit.
1: And a pizza restaurant in Douglas has announced it's closed its doors for good. Pizza Napoli on Prospect Terrace had been open since 2019, having previously been established in Ramsey. In a post on social media, the owners have thanked every customer, friend and supporters who's visited the restaurant over the past 7 years. No further information regarding the reason for closure has been given. In international news now, a court heard Thames Valley Police accept search warrants issued for Andrew Mountbatten Windsor's properties were unlawful because they were under an incorrect section of the law. Detectives say legal proceedings will now decide what should happen to the material seized. ASOS has confirmed names and contact details were accessed in Monday's cyber attack, but hasn't revealed how many customers are affected. The online fashion brand says someone impersonated a trusted contact to get an employee's login. And Tesco's started its rollout of an AI assistant which uses Clubcard purchases to help customers plan meals. The supermarket says it'll let people list what they want to use up in their cupboards at home. Manx Radio News at 3 minutes past 3. Our next starts 4 o'clock. In the meantime, keep up to date by following Manx Radio on social media or go to manxradio.com.

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1: Manx Radio News at 4 o'clock. Fast am I, I'm Darren Simpson. Kerry Jenkins and Chris Thomas have outlined their priorities for the island's next government at a hustings for the role of Chief Minister. Both candidates said government needed to act quickly on issues affecting residents and businesses, including housing, public services and the economy. Questions from MHKs covered a range of topics, including young people's career opportunities, child poverty, border policy, energy targets, health prevention, the steam packet and the future of the Manx Development Corporation, among others. The Keys will vote on a successor for Alfred Cannon on Tuesday next week.
2: My approach is very simple. First, we stabilise. We make sure our public finances, our essential services and our economy has a firm foundation.
3: I work with others to probe, work things out and then get things done. Honourable members, the island voted for change. Now we need to turn it into action. I can lead that from day one.
1: 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Elsewhere, the pathologist who conducted the post-mortem on a 14-year-old boy who died from stab wounds has been given evidence at the trial of a juvenile accused of his murder. Christopher McBurney, who lived in Castletown, died following an incident in Ramsey last May. Dr. Aaron Bobora described the force of one stab wound to the chest as being towards the severe end and that it would have posed an immediate threat to the life of the teenager. The 15-year-old defendant, who can't be named for legal reasons due to his age, denies a charge of murder. Elsewhere, polls are open for residents to vote for one new member to join Moran Commissioners. Voting is taking place at Crosby Methodist Hall on Old Church Road and will close at 8pm this evening. The two candidates vying for one seat are Amanda Collister and Oksana Hargreaves. In international news now, Thames Valley Police have accepted search warrants issued for Andrew Mountbatten Windsor's properties were unlawful. The High Court's heard a procedural error was to blame, but an investigation into the former prince is ongoing. The King's brother, who was arrested on suspicion of misconduct in public office in February, has always denied wrongdoing. And in international news now, and in sports, sorry, Bournemouth boss Marco Rosa says he doesn't blame England manager Thomas Tuchel for the injury that's left Alex Scott facing at least a month out. The Premier League club are understood to be unhappy that the midfielder played in the uncomfortable win over Croatia despite feeling discomfort in his thigh. Rosa was asked if England were at fault.
4: No, I think the club already said everything about it. For me, I don't want to blame anyone. We are very happy that he make his debut for the English national team. He did well. We just hope that he is getting quite soon fit again.
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1: Manx Radio News at 5 o'clock. Fastamai, I'm Darren Simpson. Kerry Jenkins and Chris Thomas have outlined their priorities for the island's next government at a hustings for the role of Chief Minister. Both candidates said government needed to act quickly on issues affecting residents and businesses, including housing, public services and the economy. Questions from MHKs covered a range of topics, including young people's career opportunities, child poverty, border policy, energy targets, health prevention, the steam packet and the future of the Manx Development Corporation. Keys will vote on a successor for Alfred Cannon Tuesday next week.
2: My approach is very simple. 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We make sure our public finances, our essential services and our economy has a firm foundation.
3: I work with others to probe, work things out and then get things done. Honourable members, the island voted for change. Now we need to turn it into action. I can lead that from day one.
1: 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Elsewhere, the pathologist who conducted the post-mortem on a 14-year-old boy who died from stab wounds has been giving evidence at the trial of a juvenile accused of his murder. Christopher McBurney, who lived in Castletown, died following an incident in Ramsey last May. Dr. Aaron Barbora described the force of one stab wound to the chest as being towards the severe end and that it had been posed an immediate threat to the life of the teenager. The 15-year-old defendant, who can't be named for legal reasons due to his age, denies a charge of murder. Don't ignore the symptoms. That's the message from a mother of a man who died of bowel cancer as rates of the disease in young people have increased in the UK. Figures for the under 50s by the World Cancer Research Fund showcase rates of 8.4 per 100,000 adults in 2023 compared to 3.9 cases per 100,000 in 2001. Ruth Cowan says young people need to be aware the disease can affect them.
4: I think it was always and perhaps still is seen as an old person's disease, but it isn't. And when we started the public health campaign over here, there was a girl in her 20s. So, you know, I think it's probably always been a thing, but not been in people's mindset. So it is getting through to the young ones.
1: And the British branch of a German supermarket says it has noted interest in the Isle of Man. However, there's no sign of Lidl planning to open a shop here anytime soon. The branch recently became the UK's fifth largest grocer after overtaking Morrison's. A spokesperson for the supermarket told Manx Radio, "At Lidl GB, we are always open to exploring new opportunities to bring our low-cost, high-quality products to more consumers. This includes the Isle of Man, where we have noted recent interest, and we will continue to review any potential sites that meet our requirements." In international news now, search warrants used to seize material from Andrew Mountbatten Windsor's properties in February were unlawful. Thames Valley Police have agreed an incorrect section of the law was applied, but the criminal investigation into the former prince continues. And in sports, Southampton boss Tonda Ekoat says the club can finally put Spygate scandal behind them after he was handed a suspended 6-week ban by the Football Association. The German admitted misconduct charges over authorising the observation of opponents' training sessions last season. The scandal saw Southampton thrown out of the Championship playoffs. Ekoat accepts he made a mistake but says the FA listened to his explanation.
5: I made a mistake and I've said that relatively quickly. I think the only thing that was up for me is then to give my version to the story, and I'm happy that the commission listened. But in the end, if you make a mistake, it's not for me to judge the consequence.
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It is Manx Radio Gold Drive at 5. Chris Pearson taking you through until 6 o'clock. We kicked off with Jailhouse Rock, a classic from Elvis Presley. And that's Nelly Furtado with Turn Off the Light. Weather-wise, for the Isle of Man, rain turning heavy at times as we go into Thursday evening. Moderate northwesterly wind backing southwesterly and strengthening. And we're looking at an overnight low of 14 degrees, so a mild night, not too bad at all. Rain at first tomorrow, but this will quickly clear to leave sunny intervals and isolated showers for the rest of Friday. Strong westerly winds, we're looking at a top temperature of 15 degrees. Sunrise tomorrow will be at 7:35. Sunset today will happen at 6:39. And just looking slightly further ahead and into the weekend, scattered blustery showers and sunny intervals on Saturday, strong westerly winds and a best temperature of 14 degrees. As far as the tide times are concerned, your next high water will be at 11:01 this evening and the next low water at 5:33 tomorrow morning.

0: Love the saxophone on that track. Dusty Springfield, Nothing Has Been Proved, from the film soundtrack of Scandal, and Chris Rea's Road to Hell Part 2 from his 1989 album. Ahead of that, it is Manx Radio Gold 5 Drive with myself, Chris Pearson, through until 6 o'clock. A quick reminder that at 6 o'clock tonight, Manx Radio handing over coverage to the Chief Minister's debate. 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The Chief Minister debate from 6 o'clock tonight live through until 7:30.
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Harry Enfield and Paul Whitehouse. Smashy and Nicey have got a lot to answer for with that track, haven't they? Backman Turner Overdrive, You Ain't Seen Nothing Yet, OMD ahead of that, Orchestral Manoeuvres in the Dark, Enola Gay. OMD, BTO, it's all initials, I tell you. Weather-wise, going to be some rain this evening, heavy at times, overnight low a mild 14 degrees, those winds from the southwest strengthening. Rain at first for Friday, but that will quickly clear to leave sunny intervals and isolated showers for the rest of the day. Strong westerly winds, and we're looking at a high of 15 degrees tomorrow. Into the weekend, scattered blustery showers and sunny intervals on Saturday. Strong westerly winds, the best temperature of 14 degrees as we go into the weekend. The sunset tonight will be at 6:39, sun rising tomorrow morning at 6:35. And as far as the shipping forecast, not the shipping forecast, but the tide times are concerned, the next high water will be at 1 minute past 11 this evening, the next low water at 5:33 tomorrow morning.

0: Smokey Robinson and the Miracles, the Tears of a Clown. Ahead of that, we heard from George Michael with Fast Love. 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The Chief Minister debate, as Kiri and Chris discuss their plans should they be elected to the position of Chief Minister next Tuesday. 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

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Originally, it became a hit as 69 and rolled into the 1970s. 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We played Pink Floyd and See Emily Play just out of that. Don't forget, if you like your music with the 60s vibe, Chris Williams, every Saturday morning between 8 and 10 with Carnaby Street right here on Manx Radio Gold.

Cutting crew, I just died in your arms tonight on Manx Radio Gold. So the Chief Minister debate coming up at 6 o'clock tonight. 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It's going to be a windy and rainy night ahead of us. 14 degrees your overnight low. Rain at first for Friday. Clearing to leave sunny intervals. Still strong westerly winds, rather, and a high of 15 degrees expected. Sunset happens at 6:30 tonight, 9 tonight, and rises again at 7:34 tomorrow morning. We'll play out with some music from Four Seasons and Billy Joel. Whatever you got planned for Thursday evening, have a good one. Stay tuned for the Chief Minister's debate, and I'll catch you from 7 tomorrow morning for the Manx Radio Gold Breakfast Show. Some

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1: Manx Radio News at 6 o'clock. I'm Darren Simpson. Kiri Jenkins and Chris Thomas have outlined their priorities for the island's next government at a hustings for the role of Chief Minister. Both candidates said government needed to act quickly on issues affecting residents and businesses, including housing, public services and the economy. Questions from MHKs covered a range of topics, including young people's career opportunities, child poverty, border policy, energy targets, health prevention, the steam packet and the future of the Manx Development Corporation. The Keys will vote on a successor for Alfred Cannon on Tuesday next week.
2: My approach is very simple. First, we stabilise. We make sure our public finances, our essential services and our economy has a firm foundation.
3: I work with others to probe, work things out and then get things done. Honourable members, the island voted for change. Now we need to turn it into action. I can lead that from day one.
1: You can hear from both candidates in Manx Radio's Chief Minister debate live shortly or watch on social media, YouTube or your smart TV. Elsewhere, residents have just under 2 hours to vote for the new member to join the Maroon Commissioners. Polls are still open at Crosby Methodist Hall on Old Church Road and will close at 8 p.m. this evening. The two candidates vying for one seat are Amanda Collister and Oksana Hargreaves. And a new workshop is hoping to use the sounds from a traditional Manx working life to inspire young people to learn more about the island's culture. It's been organised by Ski Lynn Vannon and is aimed at those aged between 12 to 30. Inspiration will be taken from the songs and sounds of the people who work the land, sea and homes of the Isle of Man to create a new piece of music. It's taking place tonight and Leandra Lawler is organising it.
4: We're going to look at older songs, the traditional working songs, and then use working implements and everyday objects as the percussion. So we're going to experiment with rhythm and voice and create some new material inspired by our Manx heritage, obviously. So yeah, they're learning as they go along and creating this wonderful medley with David Kilgallen.
1: In international news now, Thames Valley Police has accepted the search warrants it used to search Andrew Mountbatten Windsor's homes earlier this year were unlawful. There was an legal error in the approach taken before searching the former prince's properties in February. An investigation continues. In sports, Erling Haaland is calling for unity on and off the field as Manchester City appeal against their guilty verdict for serious breaches of Premier League financial rules. City were found to have used sham contracts to inflate revenues. And if you need to fill up on the way home in the UK, you may want to check Google Maps first. The app now allows you to compare the cost of petrol and diesel at UK forecourts. 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That's all for now. In the meantime, you can stay up to date by following Manx Radio on social media or go to manxradio.com.

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1: From the Sky News Centre at 7, a police force has admitted search warrants issued for two of Andrew Mountbatten Windsor's properties were unlawful. Thames Valley officers raided his Sandringham residence and former Windsor home in February when he was arrested on suspicion of misconduct in public office. That investigation continues. Our correspondent Molly Malone at the High Court explains how the outcome was reached.
2: In essence, it's essentially that there was a legal error, a legal mistake, a procedural error, if you like, in the way that those warrants were obtained and the way that they were applied and the subsequent searches.
1: It will be decided next year whether police can hold on to these seized materials. Two men have been arrested on suspicion of trespassing offences at RAF Molesworth. The Latvian nationals, aged 32 and 36, were detained inside the base perimeter in Cambridgeshire in the early hours of this morning. An abandoned vehicle was also found. Counter-terrorism police are investigating. At least 30 people have been killed in Russian attacks near public buses in Ukraine. The capital, Kyiv, is enduring worsening power blackouts at the moment. A Royal Navy serviceman from Bedfordshire has appeared in court charged with spying. 24-year-old Teddy Young is accused of abusing his security clearance to try to give classified information to Russia. Andy Burnham says Germany is looking into joining an international coalition to build the next generation of fighter jets. During a visit to Berlin, the Prime Minister and Chancellor Friedrich Merz ratified a deal done last July, which commits the nations to closer ties.
3: From closer collaboration comes economic opportunity and jobs, and that very much is the spirit of the treaty that we've ratified today, the Kensington Treaty, the first treaty between Germany and the UK since the Second World War. It really is a significant moment.
1: And Southampton boss Tonda Eckert says the football club can finally put the Spygate scandal behind them. He was handed a suspended 6-week ban by the FA yesterday. That's the latest. I'm Johnny Freeman.

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1: From the Sky News Centre at 8, Thames Valley Police has agreed warrants to search two of Andrew Mountbatten Windsor's properties in February were unlawful. Procedural errors mean the incorrect section of the law was used. The criminal investigation into misconduct in public office allegations

0: allegations continues. The former prince denies wrongdoing, while a legal process will now decide what to do with materials seized. Joshua Rosenberg is a legal expert.
1: If you have got hold of material, you the police, which you shouldn't have, but if there are other grounds for saying you want that material, well, you don't have to give it back. You hang on to it and the court decides whether you should have got it. So clearly errors were made.
0: Counter-terror detectives are questioning two Latvian men on suspicion of trespass offences at a military base. A 32 and 36-year-old were arrested at RAF Molesworth in Cambridgeshire last night. Russian strikes on Ukrainian public buses have killed at least 30 people. The country's capital, Kyiv, is under worsening blackouts. The Kremlin's targets have included gas stations, energy systems and railways. Suspected threats by Russia towards Lithuania haven't scared Prime Minister Mindaugas Sinkevičius.
2: We're not shaking or trembling. Russia is capable of producing ballistics. And we're using just approximately 30% of their ballistics for the war of Ukraine. But the ever is their stockpiling. Question is for what?
0: A letter has been sent by Irish political parties to the Prime Minister, urging him to intervene in a major dispute in Northern Ireland. Campaigners are continuing to block Unionist Orange Order members from parading along the Garvaki Road in Portadown, which is in a largely nationalist area. And in football, Manchester City's manager says he trusts the club completely. Enzo Maresca has spoken for the first time since his side was found guilty of breaching Premier League financial rules. City are appealing. That's the latest. I'm Johnny Freeman.

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1: From the Sky News Centre at 9, search warrants issued for the King's Brothers Sandringham home and former one in Windsor in February have been found to be unlawful. The High Court has heard procedural errors led to legislation being applied incorrectly against Andrew Mountbatten Windsor, an investigation into allegations of misconduct in public office, which the former prince denies is ongoing. Joshua Rosenberg is a legal expert.
2: Thames Valley Police have admitted that they shouldn't have made this application under Section 8 and that it didn't apply. We don't know who the judge is who did this, but he's been overturned by agreement by the High Court. You see, all this has been going on behind the scenes over the past few months.
1: A decision on what to do with seized materials is expected next year. Two Latvian men have been arrested on suspicion of trespassing at a military base in Cambridgeshire. An abandoned car was discovered near the perimeter of RAF Molesworth.

0: Worth last night before police found a 36 and 32-year-old. They're also being questioned by counter-terror detectives over suspected national security offences. Properties have been searched in Peterborough. Our reporter Barnaby Papadopoulos has more details.
1: I just want to bring you the statement from counter-terror police, from Helen Flanagan. She said, "We're very aware of the recent heightened interest and concern around military sites, but at this stage, there is nothing to suggest this incident is connected to the events at RAF Fairford last week."
0: An inquest has found three sisters who were pulled from the sea off the Brighton coast in May took their own lives. The mother of the woman died by drowning in 2010. The Prime Minister has told the German Chancellor he wants to bring the UK closer to Europe. The two countries have ratified a treaty agreed last year. Erling Haaland is calling for unity on and off the field. He's spoken as Manchester City appeal against their guilty verdicts for breaching financial rules. And Bridgerton is getting another spin-off. The latest in the Netflix franchise will follow the early life of the siblings' mum, Lady Violet. That's the latest. I'm Johnny Freeman.

some of y'all never been down south too much. I'm gonna tell you a little bit about this so that you understand what I'm talking about. Down there we have a plant that grows out in the woods and the fields. Looks something like a turnip green. Everybody calls it poke salad. Poke salad. Used to know a girl lived down there and she'd go out in the evenings and pick her a mess of it. Carry it home and cook it for supper. Cause that's about all they had to eat. They did all right.

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Lord, I'm just taking a mess up.

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1: From the Sky News Centre at 10, polls have just closed in the by-election triggered by Sir Keir Starmer's decision to quit as an MP. People in Holborn and St Pancras in North London have been voting since this morning. Labour has held the seat since 1983. Candidate Sagol Abdiwali is facing a challenge from Green Party leader Zach Polanski. It comes as Andy Burnham has criticised their recent vote to label Zionism as racism.
2: I think it was the completely wrong decision. A terrible judgment on the part of the Green Party of England and Wales, in effect ruling out a two-state solution between Israel and Palestine.
1: Thames Valley Police says its misconduct investigation into Andrew Mountbatten Windsor continues, despite search warrants being found to be unlawful. The High Court heard there was a legal error in the approach taken before searching the Prince's properties in Sandringham and Windsor in February. He denies any wrongdoing. Counter-terror detectives are questioning two Latvian men on suspicion of trespass offences at a military base. A 32 and 36-year-old were arrested at RAF Molesworth in Cambridgeshire last night. The US president has said his country will not resume military strikes on Iran before the midterm elections. Donald Trump has posted on Truth Social ahead of voters going to the polls on the 3rd of November. In football, Erling Haaland has called for unity at Manchester City as the club appeal guilty verdicts for breaching Premier League financial rules.
3: We have to stick together.

0: have to stay with each other, and we have to stay positive no matter what happens in life. We always have to have a smile, stay positive, look ahead and try to win football games. So yeah, stick together, enjoy the ride and smile.
1: The striker spoke ahead of Sunday's Premier League trip to Liverpool. City deny any wrongdoing. And there's more romance on the way for Bridgerton fans. This time, it's the mother's turn. Netflix has announced a new spin-off series. It will follow a young Lady Violet and explore how she falls in love with her husband. That's the latest. I'm Johnny Freeman.

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1: From the Sky News Centre at 11, polls have closed in a by-election to replace Sir Keir Starmer as Holborn and St Pancras MP. Labour candidate Sahgal Abdi Wali is facing a challenge from the Green Party leader. The vote follows a motion by Zach Polanski's party to label Zionism as racism. Our chief political editor John Craig says it looks like Labour are favourites.
2: The Green Party are saying in a statement, whatever the result later, we have run a positive campaign full of energy in what is one of Labour's safest seats. To be the main challenger shows how far the Greens have come.
1: A police force has admitted warrants used to raid two of the former Prince Andrew's homes in February were unlawful, but insists he remains under investigation. Procedural errors mean they were issued under the incorrect section of law, and a hearing next year will decide what to do with the material seized. Two men have been arrested on suspicion of trespassing an RAF base in Cambridgeshire. The Latvian nationals are in the custody of counter-terror police. An inquest has found three sisters who were pulled from the sea off the Brighton coast in May took their own lives. The mother of the women died by drowning in 2010. In sport, Manchester City manager Enzo Maresca says he trusts the club completely. It's the first time we've heard from the coach since City were found guilty during the international break of breaching Premier League financial rules. The side strongly denies any wrongdoing. Maresca's told City TV the club are appealing.
3: I'm very calm. Club has been quite clear. We trust completely the club, so we understand the noise. The focus for us is just, what we can control, and we can control just the football side.
1: And if you need to fill up the car, you may want to check Google Maps first. The app now allows you to compare the cost of petrol and diesel at forecourts. That's the latest. I'm Laura Safe.

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1: From the Sky News Centre at midnight, polls have closed in the by-election triggered by Sir Keir Starmer's decision to quit as an MP. People in Holborn and St Pancras in North London have been voting all day. Labour candidate Sahgal Abdi Wali is facing a challenge from Green Party leader Zach Polanski. It's as Andy Burnham's criticised their recent vote to label Zionism as racism.
2: I think it was the completely wrong decision, a terrible judgment on the part of the Green Party of England and Wales, in effect ruling out a two-state solution between Israel and Palestine.
1: Understood the execution of an ex-US Army major who killed 13 people in Texas will be live-streamed to the public. Donald Trump's ordered a firing squad to kill Nidal Hassan after he went on a shooting spree at Fort Hood in 2009. Thames Valley Police says its misconduct investigation into Andrew Mountbatten Windsor continues despite search warrants being found to be unlawful. The High Court heard there was a legal error in the approach taken before searching the former prince's properties. He denies any wrongdoing. Two Latvian men have been arrested on suspicion of trespassing at a military base in Cambridgeshire. An abandoned car was found in the perimeter of RAF Molesworth last night. Our correspondent Barnaby Papadopoulos has more.
3: I just want to bring you the statement from counter-terror police, from Helen Flanagan. She said, "We're very aware of the recent heightened interest and concern around military sites, but at this stage there is nothing to suggest this incident is connected to the events at RAF Fairford last week."
1: Russian strikes on Ukrainian public buses have killed at least 30 people. The country's capital, Kiev's, under worsening blackouts. And Erling Haaland's calling for unity on and off the field as Manchester City appeal against their guilty verdicts for breaching financial rules. City were found to have used sham contracts to inflate revenues. That's the latest. I'm Laura Safe.
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0: before you go, there's something I want you to have.
1: 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But wait a minute, isn't this...
0: Yeah, yes it is.
1: But I thought the old lady dropped it into the ocean in the air.
0: Well, baby, I went down and got it for you.

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1: From the Sky News Centre at 1, votes are being counted in a by-election to replace Sir Keir Starmer as Holborn and St Pancras MP. The North London seat's been a Labour stronghold since its formation, but Green Party leader Zach Polanski's hoping to break their clean sheet. Labour's Sahgal Abdiwali is the bookies' favourite. Benali Hamdash is the Green member of the London Assembly.
2: I've been a Green Party member for 14 years, and many of those years we toiled away in obscurity. The very idea that we're sat here discussing the fact that the Green Party might be in shot for what used to be Labour's safest seat really does show how much that Polanski has changed politics and put us on the map.
1: A police force has admitted warrants used to raid two of the former Prince Andrew's homes in February were unlawful, but insists he remains under investigation. Procedural errors meant they were issued under the incorrect section of law, and a hearing will decide what to do with the material seized. It's understood the public will be able to watch the execution of an ex-US Army major who in 2009 killed 13 people at Fort Hood in Texas. It's expected to be live streamed after a firing squad was ordered to kill Nidal Hassan. Experts are warning England could be in for an early flu season. The NHS's National Medical Director says hospital admissions for the virus are the highest she can remember for this time of year. In sport, Erling Haaland's called for unity at Manchester City as the club appeal guilty verdicts for breaching Premier League financial rules.
3: We have to stick together. We have to stay with each other, and we have to stay positive no matter what happens in life. We always have to have a smile, stay positive, look ahead and try to win football games. So yeah, stick together, enjoy the ride and smile.
1: The striker's spoken as City continue to deny wrongdoing. And there's more romance on the way for Bridgerton fans. Netflix has announced a new spin-off series which will follow a young Lady Violet. That's the latest. I'm Laura Safe.
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